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0: in his ministerial appearances and events sa communities, siya talaga legit nagtatry mang seduce ng mga dalaga, nagtatry mang seduce ng mga babaeng may asawa. 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Hindi katulad ni Kong Belsamora who is just doing her job well as a public prosecutor, as an attorney and as a member of House of Representatives trying to get us justice in the impeachment trial. So, stop being misogynist, stop being sexist. Ang totoo dito, galit lang po kayo sa mga babaeng may kapangyarihan. Tapos.
1: Tsaka sa Kong
2: Kong Bel, balik ka dito sa WDR.
0: Yes, yes. Kong Bel, balik.
2: Go Roleta!
0: Go Roleta!
2: Ay na daw eh.
0: Okay na.
3: Okay na? You feel it?
0: Ay. Oh. Yeah.
2: Uy, who's this?
4: Senate President.
2: Ah, Erwin Gatchalian.
5: Hello guys. I mean, let's be honest. Now, I think the probability that there could be a change in the vice presidency office is now being seriously discussed. Hindi natin alam kung may 15 votes, 16 votes, 17 votes.
2: Mm.
5: But one of the discussions na narinig natin is actually Sherwin Gatchalian could be the front runner, not automatic, because of other consideration. Hindi lang dahil Senate President siya, to replace Sara Duterte if ever the vice president is indeed convicted later this year. And that could completely change the game, no? Because I think si Sherwin Gatchalian has been, SP has been on quite an interesting trajectory over the past few years, from one of the top donors to Sara Duterte, to together with Senator Risa, kaya nga nagsimula yung win rin na yan, on the whole Alice Go issue and Chinese infiltration. And then now, of course, as a Senate president, unifying factor dyan. My concern din ng iba dyan, if ever he's the one that is vice president, baka mawala yung center of gravity in the Senate. But that's a different discussion. Para sa akin, feeling ko, if ever that happens, wala na, medyo magiging endangered species na yung mga Duterte-aligned senators' chances.
3: Agree.
5: Yeah, but if Sherwin is indeed gonna be the next vice president, that could also have implications for 2028 because Sherwin Gatchalian brings a certain combination to the table, no? Yung kanyang temperament, yung kanyang very centrist, careful politics, but also very smart, technical guy. Nakausap po natin siya. I had many interviews on him on issues from education to chips, computer chips, not banana chips. And he's a very proficient guy. And alam natin, he also has a very good rapport with different branches of the state. So now all of a sudden, Sherwin Gatchalian could be seen as a dark horse, not only to be the next vice president, but potentially something even higher in 2020. I hope I'm not jumping, but for a reason.
2: You are jumping.
5: Dahil puro kasi conjugal eh, doon si Jesus Cordero parate, hindi natin nang pag-usapan siya. But actually, I think he's in a very historically important position right now, si SP.
3: Speaking of historical position, do you know your thoughts? Lumabas yung Supreme Court decision about, kasi kinwestiyon yung kanyang, yung pagkanyang pagkahalal as an interim Senate, acting Senate President nung time na yun.
4: Eh, binasura naman, di ba?
3: Oh, how does, anong implication nun when it comes to the purported may, yung numbers sa Senate?
4: Well, ako, sa akin, bibihira makialam ang Korte Suprema doon sa internal selection process, no?
5: Correct.
4: Ang, ng Senado. At malinaw, ang Senate President ngayon, si Win Gatchalian, pwede rin sila mag-appoint ng presiding officer. So, tama yung ginawa ng Korte Suprema na hindi nakialam dito sa internal politics at internal selection process ng Senado. Kasi, imagine mo na lang kung yung Senado at yung Kongreso rin makikialam sa internal deliberations ng Korte Suprema. That is not how our constitution has been designed. These are co-equal branches that they have to respect each other. Sa akin lang, ayoko si Senate President Gatchalian na mag-appoint as Vice President kasi feeling ko mas marami siya magagawa sa Senado.
5: Mm-hmm. No, that's the counter-argument. Siya, no? Mentioning, yeah.
4: Tsaka, kailangan niya, sabi mo, center of gravity at yung pagbabalanse, medyo manipis ang oposisyon, di ba? Administration dyan sa Senado.
5: Assuming hindi makulong, mas marami makulong. Because that's very big possibility rin.
4: So, yun. So, sa akin palagay, very able and nagpapasalamat rin tayo na meron tayong katulad. I think, honestly, he should have been the presiding officer. Sa akin palagay lang. Para hindi legalistic, hindi masyadong technical. And then at the same time, makikita natin for the first time kung ano nga bang impeachment trial na in-envision ng konstitusyon na hindi legalistic, na sui generis talaga. Yeah. Na yung mismong presiding officer ay hindi abogado at hindi masyadong technical.
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4: 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Noong panahon ni Renato Corona, the Senate President noon ay si
3: Edwile.
4: Siya rin yung nag-preside, no? 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So maraming what ifs, pero sa akin palagay, manatili na lang si Senate President Wynne Gatchalian Senado. Pero saludo po kami sa trabaho na ginagawa niya.
0: Yes, po.

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4: magbabas. Oo, ako na muna. Galing kay Jamie Fox. That is absolutely wrong, this survey. That is propaganda of the DDS. The prosecution is definitely winning in spite they are being friendly and decent.
6: Tama yan eh.
4: Yeah. Yung momentum research are wrong.
6: Claim it. Momentum.
4: Sa kanila.
7: Ako na. Is it too alarming that gets so close to our seabed sa Batanes? Parang mas konyo pa sa akin ng jetty. 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
2: Take it or leave it!
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7: Dahil sa Duterte.
2: Kasi alam nila, may tagapagtanggol sila mismo sa loob ng...
7: Kay Mencho Yamamoto.
2: Wow.
7: Yes. Arigato ozaidemase.
4: At na naman next comment from Talking Toshi Sports.
6: Dami hapon na!
4: Mga karagi!
6: May Tron Farm!
5: Lord Alan,
4: Japan. Na-track po yung mga kababayan namin, mga hapon.
7: Yeah.
4: My fearless forecast is Sara Duterte will be convinced, no doubt.
7: Convicted,
4: no doubt. Nagdudumilat ang mga ebidensya na she has constitutional violation.
7: Yo! Double cleave it.
4: Yeah.
5: Oh, sabi ni
2: Arlo last comment.
7: Ito talaga.
5: Lorna Rollins.
7: May comment ako dyan.
5: Lorna Rollins. Sorry, 4949.
2: Y'all deserve the award.
5: Stay strong for being the voice of Filipinos who are still believing and fighting for the truth, accountability, and transparency. Avid fan from Alabama, USA.
4: Alabama!
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4: Alabama!

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0: divine mercy, cover the whole world and empty yourself out upon us. O blood and water which flowed out from the heart of Jesus as a fountain of mercy for us, I trust in you. Holy God, Holy Mighty One, Holy Immortal One, have mercy on us and the whole world. Holy God, Holy Mighty One, Holy Immortal One, have mercy on us and the whole world. Holy God, Holy Mighty One, Holy Immortal One, have mercy on us and the whole world. Amen. Jesus, King of Mercy, we trust in you.
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